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0: 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I gotta have faith, faith, faith.
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I got a pocket, full of sunshine. I'm walking on sunshine. 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

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I got a pocket full of sunshine. I'm walking on sunshine. 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Playing what we want.